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1: 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Time is fleeting. Madness takes its toll. But listen closely.
2: Not for very much longer.
1: I've got to

0: Arabella Bayern, Bayerns Musiksender.
1: A few questions that I need to know. 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